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0: 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Золотые хиты вне времени. Все на одной волне. 104.2. 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
1: I know if you could hear me, you'd say there's always two sides to every story. Here's mine. I found out

Ульяновск FM. 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I've been lost inside a million eyes. They don't see me, they don't know what it's like.